0: Cause who gon' stop me? Not you. I know that's right. And I'm out.
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a very special guest straight from South Africa's new wave of selectors and storytellers. 10 Ocean joins us after recently bringing an incredible energy to my Pasha residency.

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I'm Shimza, and this is Karma Karma.

Take on Corner, which is a classic by Mafiki Zolo that he put a twist to it. Ten Oceans has been building a reputation for blending timeless African influence with modern underground sounds, man. Afro House isn't just heard, it's a feeling. We are still in the mix with Ten Ocean, giving us the craziest music from what she feels we deserve here on Karma Karma Radio. Let's get back into the music.

till daytime. One tribe, one spirit, fused to each other. We're all sisters.

We're keeping it moving, different corners of the world, connecting through rhythm, man. This is what we do here on Karma Karma Radio. This is a global language of Afro House.

And this season, the movement continues. Kunya on the road, new cities loading, and of course, the new residence at Pasha, bringing some great music and great vibes onto the world's iconic dance floors. New music and new memories loading. Duffo Fox, Ajon Titas, Bad Boy, Charlie, Revelations. Those are the songs that are still coming up. I hope you guys are having a great time. This is Karma Karma Radio. Shimza, your weekly host with 10 Oceans in the driver's seat.

And from South Africa to Ibiza, London to New York, the culture keeps growing and the artists like 10 Oceans are part of a generation carrying that sound forward, man. Like I said, she was with us at Pasha in Ibiza last week and she did amazingly well, man. Shout out to her. And she's just here to dish out some great music for us, to give us a glimpse of what she's all about.

0: kicked off on a very high note musically with all the shows we've been doing and everything that's surrounding us in the music industry, man. Wherever you are in the world, stay connected. Follow me on all social platforms. Show love to 10 Oceans, who has been taking care of business for the past hour. From South Africa to Ibiza, London, New York, the sound keeps moving. I'm Shimza, this is Karma Karma. And until next time, man, see you guys on the other side. Keep it locked, keep it real, keep it safe. See you next week. I'm out.
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this one. Am I even recording shit right now? Oh, that could be a disaster. I'm gonna take it anyways, though.